0: Jamie Markley, David Van Camp, and Scott Robbins.
1: We just become best friends.
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4: 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The Markley, Van Camp, and Robbins Show. Jamie Markley, David Van Camp, Scott Robbins. Lectures coming on the First Amendment. Who's ready?
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0: do you know what happened there, D? So
1: I saw this.
0: Oh, you did? Okay. So I wish I had the video of it. I got to see if I can find it. So I guess the national anthem was being played by a gentleman who was doing it with a trumpet. And I guess mid-performance at the Diamondbacks game, were they playing the Yankees? Is that who they were playing this weekend? Maybe. Anyway.
1: I couldn't tell you.
0: I couldn't tell you. So Dr. Jesse McGuire attempted to fix the instrument, and he's just like, never mind. I'll just start singing. So he said,
1: I sent you the video if you want it.
0: You did. Okay. So I'll see if I can play it, because that's stellar. That's what you do. You know, you get into a position that something happens like that, and it's like, oh, man, what do I do next? Well, you know what to do next. You just got to... here, is this the actual video? Can I play? I can't play it, D. I don't know what's going on. But anyway, the whole point is the guy decided, all right, I'm just going to sing it. And so he sang it. So good for him. It was really cool that he picked everything up after what was an embarrassing moment. But that's how the cookie crumbles, or how the trumpet falls apart. I've got no more trumpet stories. Actually, I have one trumpet story. Little inside Drew Steele baseball, D. How about this? I have told you this story before, maybe. When I was in middle school, I played trumpet.
1: When I was in the middle school, I played trombone.
0: Ah, okay. And I got to high school, and the band teacher said, look, we don't have a tuba player. We need a tuba player. I would like for you to play the tuba. Now, I didn't know if this was because I stunk as a trumpet player or they were that desperate. But I was like, okay. So I played the tuba for the 3 years that I was in high school. And
1: it's very similar.
0: Kind of, sort of. The measures are different. But anyway, the point is, I was not only good... I ended up being all state.
1: Look at you.
0: I was an all state tuba player.
1: Now, you have that on your resume?
0: Nobody ever asks me about that, funny enough. And somehow I was able to parlay my tuba playing into an EMI music publishing contract. And I never mentioned the tuba playing. Or maybe they knew, D. Maybe when they signed me, they were like, that's the tuba player guy. They figure,
1: that's the tuba guy.
0: Yeah. And that's all. And then there's this weird story about, well, I can't even tell you the weird story, but suffice to say, the tuba's not exactly the sexiest instrument to play when you're in high school.
1: No.
0: Yeah. And you would like the opposite sex to appreciate you. It's a, but I'm not, listen, if you're listening to me across the state of Florida and you are a tuba player, you know what I'm talking about. I mean, it's just like...
1: Follow your dreams.
0: That's it. Follow your dreams, because that tuba led to something else. That led to something else. That led to me being here. Okay, enough of the tuba talk. Moving on. All right, coming up... Yeah, I gotta do it. So, GOP Rep. Maria Salazar decided that after she put out that ad going after President Trump on mass deportations last week... that she was going to go on to a friendly network and people that she could talk about this whole issue and be friendly with. And that was Margaret Brennan at CBS News. Sorry, why do you go on 60 Minutes and talk about this? Not even 60 Minutes, I'm sorry. Meet the Press. But we'll talk about her visit coming up.
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0: just blow up. Yeah.
1: Well, just instead of saying, hey, you can't do that, instead pull out your phone and video it. Because that thing will go viral.
0: Of course.
1: You know it would. No doubt about that. Okay. Much more to get to, including the five stories we're watching today. Straight ahead.